0: Hang on, I'm coming. Hold on.
1: I barely made it back from filling up my coffee. Sorry about that. It's Evan Paul on Taste of Country Nights. Jordan Davis and Luke Bryan's By Dirt is coming up after a different Luke. Luke, I am your father. Here's Luke Combs, Be By You, on Taste of Country Nights. Kinda like

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0: I got Jordan Davis here with me. What did you and Luke Bryan do to celebrate Buy Dirt? Did y'all go and buy dirt somewhere or something?
1: No, we had a big duck hunt. Me and Luke went to, he took me out to his duck farm. So we had a couple days of hunting. And just kind of celebrated it that way, which, hey, that's the best gift I could be given, especially during duck season. So it was cool for us to go out and kind of celebrate that way. It was a lot of fun.
0: That was Jordan Davis talking about how he and Luke Bryan celebrated Buy Dirt going number one. Speaking of number one songs, Ella Langley, Choosin' Texas, is on Taste of Country Nights. Just

0: New country there from Zach John King. That one's called Get to Drinking on Taste of Country Nights. I was reading this story. This lady tried to fool her husband like 2 weeks ago into thinking he won the lottery, like $330,000. And the husband got kind of mad when he found out it was a prank, but he never really played the lottery. So he was like, you know what? I'm going to play the lottery since you said I won and made fun of me and blah, blah, blah. He ended up winning $1.3 million the following week. How crazy is that? He's a carpenter. His name is Daniel. Yeah, he was a carpenter. And his wife's name is Charlotte. So there you go. Prank somebody that they won the lottery. Maybe they will actually win. This stuff actually happens. I can't believe that. Coming up next, we'll kick things off. I got an Eli Young Band throwback. Yeah, it doesn't seem like a throwback, but it's already 8 years old. Love Ain't. That's coming up next on Taste of Country Nights. 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

Coming up, one of the top songs in America right now, John Morgan, Kid Myself. That's going to be right after Blake Shelton. Let him in anyway. You're tuned in to the Friday night edition of Taste of Country Nights. Hey.

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0: Taste of Country Nights. I got to interview Kid Rock back in the day for, it was like about 2 minutes, and then his phone cut out, and then he never called me back. So I was like, okay. Here's all summer long, Kid Rock, Taste of Country Nights.
1: Yeah,

0: Taste of Country Nights, hanging out with my guy John Party tonight. Now, you're a songwriter. What do you think about all this artificial intelligence stuff? What do you think about one day using AI to write songs?
1: I don't know. It's a weird thing. I mean, people use it. I mean, AI is going to take over the world, and it's going to be scary. So you go ahead and use that. I'll just keep with my co-writers. If I'm going to co-write with AI, it better walk in with a damn coffee mug and wheel in there and start talking to me, and I start asking damn questions. I want to see it in person. I want a damn robot come in. All right, I'm going to ride with Wally today. Hear him, Wally's coming in here. I'm going to ride with him. At least it'll be in person. But yeah, I rode with a robot today. He was all right. He talked a lot.

0: John Party there with Boots Off on Taste of Country Nights. Don't worry, my boots are on. You ain't gonna smell my feet through the radio. I'm Evan Paul. Let's get a look at what's trending in country music news at tasteofcountry.com. I recently sat down with Caitlin Butts, who is opening up some shows overseas with Lainey Wilson. Listen to what Lainey Wilson did for Caitlin and her band.
1: Whenever we were on tour, we're a monitor band, and if you don't know what that means, like we play small clubs, venues, and where we have the speakers pointing at our face. But her crew called us the week before we're leaving for this tour, this arena tour with Lainey. And they're like, hey, what kind of board do you have? I was like, we don't have a board. We have the in-house monitor engineer that, you know, runs sound on the side.
0: Yeah.
1: We don't have that. And they were like, okay, well, this is who we're going through if you guys want to get a monitor. Well, a couple days later, they let us know that that Lainey's going to take care of that for us. And I was going to go out on that tour. Like, I was going to go in the deficit just to be in that. And because of the monitor and because I didn't have a front of house manager, I didn't have that. She let me use her front of house manager, her light guy, her in-ear monitor person, and paid for it.
0: Just another reason to love Lainey Wilson. Check out the full interview at tasteofcountry.com.
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Lauren and Elena with Chase Matthew, All My Exes on Taste of Country Nights. It's Evan Paul. And one of my favorite lines in this song is, I ain't gotta see my ex-future mother-in-law anymore. Turn it up. It's Luke Combs on Taste of Country Nights. Someday.

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That's why we always play you the best of the 90s, 2K, and today on 98.5, The Big Dog.

0: Taste of Country Nights. Evan Paul here with you. I got Chase Matthew in the studio. How do you handle this success that you've gotten right out of the gate?
1: I'm having a great time with everything, you know, and I mean, for a lot of people, it takes 6, 7, 8, sometimes more albums to get recognition, you know. And so, I mean, to even be in a room like this right now shows me I'm on the right path, you know. So getting in my head about it, no, I don't think so. I think it's all working out. God's got a plan. Why is he-

0: That's anytime soon on Taste of Country Nights with Evan Paul. Are you in on this? Utah is going to become the first state to let AI examine patients and prescribe medication without direct human oversight. So I don't know if it's going to be like a doctor that's going to come in that's going to be a mechanical doctor, or if you're going to be able to maybe go on ChatGPT and talk about what you have going on, and then it'll be able to prescribe you medication. That doesn't sound right to me. I don't know. Would you go to an AI doctor? My thing is, if it's cheaper than my company's deductible when I go to the doctor, I'll let a computer diagnose me with anything, you know, if it'll save me money. Coming up next, I got Dierks Bentley and his first ever song that was on the radio. Do you remember what it was? See if you're right next on Taste of Country Nights.
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Over 20 years ago, that was Dierks Bentley's first song on the radio. It's Evan Paul, and here we go, fast forward to Kevin Powers. Here's his first song on the radio. Could we be talking about him like we talk about Dierks 20 years later? We'll find out. Here he is with Shaboozey. It's called Move On Taste of Country Nights.

Lundy and Friends Morning Show, Lunch with Lena, Afternoons with Ashton, and all of your favorite country music. 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

0: Taste of Country Nights. On this Friday night, we're hanging out with Scotty McCreary all night. And you're friends with Darius Rucker. He recently was hinting that he's going to retire. Is that anything that you've ever thought about now that you got kids?
1: I don't ponder retirement. I do ponder doing less shows on the road. I think that'll happen pretty soon. Just the boys are growing up. You know, Avery will be 4 this year. He'll be 5 next year. He's going to start doing Little League and he's going to start having events at school. And I'm not always going to want to be gone. You know, I love what I do. I love the band. I love touring. I love seeing the fans. I love the music. So I don't retirement, that word never crosses my mind, but slowing down a little bit does.

Ella Langley. At this point, she's so popular, she could put out a song of her blowing her nose, and it would be number one. She's just that girl right now. It's Evan Paul on Taste of Country Nights. Here's brand new country from Ian Munsick. It's called Love is Blind. You told

0: New country from Ian Munsick. That one's called Love Is Blind on Taste of Country Nights. I had one of them pellet smoker grills, and I was using it for like 7 years, and it finally broke. And I put it on my local neighborhood Facebook marketplace for like 30 bucks, and some guy bought it. He was like, I'm going to bring it back to life. I was like, good luck, man. Dude, this guy brought my smoker back to life. It looks brand new. He messaged me a picture of it and says, I'll sell it back to you for $150 if you want. What kind of game is that? I was like, no thank you, but what? It was crazy to me. He bought my junk smoker, fixed it up, and then wanted to sell it back to me. I almost bought it back. I thought about it. Coming up next, Billy Currington and Good Directions will kick us off on Taste of Country Nights.
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0: get out your dancing shoes from Boot Scootin' Boogie to Fancy Like.
1: Yeah, we fancy like Applebee's on a date night.
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Jason Aldean, Don't Tell On Me on Taste of Country Nights. Well, both Jason Aldean and Blake Shelton have bars in Nashville and at least like 30 number one hits each. Here's Blake, God Gave Me You on Taste of Country Nights. I've

0: New Country, that's Stella Lefty and Boston on Taste of Country Nights. Can't really go anywhere without hearing that song nowadays. It has blown up. Our phone number here is 888-544-7181. Mandy is on the phone. What's up, Mandy?
1: Hey, can you tell we're bored at work? We have a bet going to see if we can get you to say pineapple on the radio.
0: What is that?
1: That's all you have to do. Shannon over there doesn't think I'll be able to get you to say pineapple live on the radio.
0: Do you have, well, how much is the bet for?
1: It's actually for $20.
0: Oh, I got a lot of power right now. All right, well, thanks for calling in. I appreciate you, pineapple. You can Venmo me half of that $20 for that.
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0: Taste of Country Nights with Evan Paul. I got Megan Maroney on the show. Give me a fun fact about yourself that not too many people know.
1: It's actually like a known thing within my like team. Like on tour, I can only get sunflower seeds on the last day of the run because I make myself sick from how I can't stop eating them. It's so embarrassing. But like, I will make myself sick because I eat a whole chocolate.

Lundy and Friends Morning Show, Lunch with Lena, Afternoons with Ashton, and all of your favorite country music. Turn it on and turn it up. 98.5 The Big Dog.

problems and rethink some things on Taste of Country Nights. It's Friday night. Maybe you got a job, but hopefully you ain't got much to do. Just relaxing. Here's Nate Smith and Whiskey on You. Now we

Russell Dickerson on Taste of Country Nights. I feel like nowadays, if you're in country music, you gotta put out a song about a cowgirl. Here's the latest one from Shaboozy. It's called Cowgirl. It's on Taste of Country Nights. Girl, shake it.

0: New Country, that's Shaboozy and Cowgirl on Taste of Country Nights. I'm Evan Paul. Let's get a look at what's trending in country music news at tasteofcountry.com. I recently sat down with Caitlin Butts, who is opening up some shows overseas with Lainey Wilson. Listen to what Lainey Wilson did for Caitlin and her band.
1: Whenever we were on tour, we're a monitor band, and if you don't know what that means, like we play small clubs, venues, and where we have the speakers pointing at our face. But her crew called us the week before we're leaving for this tour, this arena tour with Lainey, and they're like, "Hey, what kind of board do you have?" I was like, "We don't have a board. We have the in-house monitor engineer that you know runs sound on the side."
0: Yeah.
1: We don't have that. And they were like, "Okay, well, this is who we're going through if you guys want to get a monitor." Well, a couple days later, they've let us know that the lady's going to take care of that for us. And I was going to go out on that tour. Like, I was going to go in the deficit just to be in that. And because of the monitor, and because I didn't have a front of house manager, I didn't have that. She let me use her front of house manager, her light guy, her in-ear monitor person. And paid for it.
0: Just another reason to love Lainey Wilson. Check out the full interview at tasteofcountry.com.
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1: 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Number

0: That is Zach Top and South of Sanity kicking off your most requested songs here on your Taste of Country Nights Top 3. In at number 2, Sabrina actually called in to request this one for the countdown. So I was like, hang on one sec. All right, I got you live on the radio, Sabrina. Go ahead and introduce the song that you requested as number 2.
1: Okay, I did not expect to be doing this right now. Okay, number 2 is Woman from my favorite artist, Kane Brown. Hey, it's not-

0: Get out your dancing shoes from Boot Scootin' Boogie to Fancy Like.
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In at number one, your most requested song of the night. Pretty much no surprise there, Morgan Wallen and Been By Now. If you need a little Friday inspiration to get you to midnight, check this one out. Kojo, Till You Can't is on Taste of Country Nights.

0: That is new country from Caroline Jones. It's called You're It For Me, Honey, on Taste of Country Nights. Shout out to an Oregon man who just celebrated his 108th birthday. His name is Beryl Dillman. He was a principal for 50 years. He was born in 1918. Check us out. He's got 2 daughters, 6 grandchildren, and 19 great-grandchildren. He's one of the world's oldest people, and he's living in Oregon. Now, what did he do to stay alive that long? He says he credits his longevity in life due to a healthy diet, avoiding alcohol, and keeping a positive attitude. Take some of them years back. I'm not avoiding alcohol, but congratulations, sir, for making it to 108.
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0: Taylor Swift, I Knew It, I Knew You. And remember, coming up on Monday, I start getting you in to win an autographed Taylor Swift guitar sent to your house. Be listening Monday starting at 7. Here's Dylan Scott with My Girl on Taste of Country Nights.
1: She looks so pretty when the makeup on. You should hear her talking to her mama on the phone. 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

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I just thank him for my

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This band, Flatland Cavalry, has a motto for their group. It's easy on the ears, heavy on the heart. 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

0: New country, that's Flatland Cavalry and Never Coming Back on Taste of Country Nights. We've come to that part of the night on Friday, at least, where I got to put my socks and shoes back on because I've been cruising around barefoot just dreaming of it being the weekend. We're almost at midnight. Congratulations, you done did it. We made it through this second shift. Coming up next, I got brand new country. It's called Better That Way. It's Charles Wesley Godwin featuring Luke Combs. That's on the way next on Taste of Country Nights with Evan Paul.
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0: let you in, even though we'll break up in the end. 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

0: Hey guys, it's Josh with Cut 'Em Down Waterfowl. I want to start by giving a big shout out and thank you to everyone who's come and visit us, everyone who's come and check out our store, and come and saw us for our kickoff event this year. The kickoff's done and the seasons are here. The store has been flipped. It's ready for new gear, new products, specifically for waterfowl and for this season. If you're looking to come and check out the new waders, the new decoys, the new rigging systems, all the new calls and everything that we have, Cut 'Em Down Waterfowl in Wilson at 3316 U.S. Highway 301 North is the place for you. 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
1: 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I'd like to invite you to come have church with us every Sunday morning at 10, Sunday night at 6, and Wednesday night at 7, 5139 Webb Lake Road, Wilson, North Carolina. 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
0: Hey guys, it's Josh with Cut 'Em Down Waterfowl. I want to start by giving a big shout out and thank you to everyone who's come and visit us, everyone who's come and check out our store, and come and saw us for our kickoff event this year. 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The store has been flipped. 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We look forward to seeing you soon, and again, thank you for your support. Hey guys, it's Josh with Cut 'Em Down Waterfowl. 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We look forward to seeing you soon, and again, thank you for your support.
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1: What's up, everybody? 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

0: Guys, it's Josh with Cut 'Em Down Water Fountain. If you're looking to up your game this season, we're the place for you. The largest selection of waterfowl gear on the East Coast, from decoys to waders to jackets to rigging weights and everything in between. If you're looking to be successful, take your season to the next level. Cut 'Em Down Waterfowl here in Wilson at 3316 U.S. Highway 301 North is the spot for you. The duck stops here. We look forward to seeing you soon.
1: Scott Sherrod here from the Run with Purpose 5K with a word from one of our sponsors. Reams Creek Nursery in Weaverville, North Carolina is proud to support the Run with Purpose 5K and the important work of Mercy and Truth Ministries. Although we may be on the other side of the state, we believe distance should never stand in the way of helping others. The Bible reminds us in Acts chapter 20, verse 35, that it is more blessed to give than to receive. We are honored to give toward a ministry that shares the love of Jesus and brings joy and hope to children and families in need.
0: Guys, it's Josh with Cut 'Em Down Water Fountain. 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If you're looking to be successful, take your season to the next level. Cut 'Em Down Waterfowl here in Wilson at 3316 U.S. Highway 301 North is the spot for you. The duck stops here. We look forward to seeing you soon. Guys, it's Josh with Cut 'Em Down Water Fountain. If you're looking to up your game this season, we're the place for you. The largest selection of waterfowl gear on the East Coast, from decoys to waders to jackets to rigging weights and everything in between. If you're looking to be successful, take your season to the next level. Cut 'Em Down Waterfowl here in Wilson at 3316 U.S. Highway 301 North is the spot for you. The duck stops here. We look forward to seeing you soon.
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0: What's up, guys? It's Josh from Cut 'Em Down Waterfowl. The season's finally here. Our time of the year is finally here. If you're looking to replace gear, add new products, looking to replace those leaky waders, get a better jacket, whatever the case may be, Cut 'Em Down Waterfowl here in Wilson at 3316 U.S. Highway 301 North has the largest selection of waterfowl gear on the East Coast. We look forward to providing you with top gear, top service. 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
1: 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We also invite you to check out other opportunities to be plugged in at webbschapel.org. We also offer upward flag football and soccer seasonally. We look forward to seeing you. May God bless you and your home.
0: What's up, guys? It's Josh from Cut 'Em Down Waterfowl. The season's finally here. Our time of the year is finally here. If you're looking to replace gear, add new products, looking to replace those leaky waders, get a better jacket, whatever the case may be, Cut 'Em Down Waterfowl here in Wilson at 3316 U.S. Highway 301 North has the largest selection of waterfowl gear on the East Coast. 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
1: Welcome in to Rick Jackson's Country Classics. The new number one hit in the history of the Billboard charts is a country crossover smash called

News in Texas by Ella Langley. But that song's just the latest country song to jump the charts, and today we're going to take a look on our feature of country crossovers.

Charlie Rich. And I remember when that song hit in 1973. Few of us had ever heard of that guy, even though he'd been recording for 15 years. But Charlie had never been able to find the sweet spot for his blue-eyed soul and had very few hit songs. But the legendary Billy Sherrill took over, figured out how to musically frame that unmistakable voice, and together they nailed it. Charlie would become known as the Silver Fox because he was already in his 40s by the time he hit it big with that song, and would become one of the biggest hit makers of the 1970s, all started with that million-selling crossover smash called Behind Closed Doors. And we got Rascal Flatts, who jumped the charts with the help of the Disney movie Cars, which featured that version of Life is a Highway. And of course, Kenny and Dolly on our feature of country crossovers. And now we go back to 1981 with Juice Newton on Rick Jackson's Country Classics.

of my own. One's 36, one's 23. It's hard to believe, but you're gonna miss this. You're gonna want this back. You're gonna wish these days

0: was a sizable hit on both the country and pop charts. Number one country. Number 12 on the pop charts for Trace Atkins. And you're going to miss this. And the whole show is about that kind of song. Country crossovers. Because Ella Langley just crossed over onto the pop charts. And listen to this. The funny thing about it is she now owns the biggest pop song in history called Choosin' Texas. The biggest chart hit in the history of recorded music. However, she does not own the biggest country song ever. That's held by Florida Georgia Line. 50 weeks at number one in 2017 with her song called Meant to Be. And Ella Langley topped out at 40 weeks. So she had another 10 weeks to go to get that. And somebody else, I suppose, will probably break that at some point. We'll see. In the meantime, we're all about country crossovers. And we've got music on the way from Johnny Cash. Next.
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0: Hi, this is Rick Jackson reminding you that you can wake up each and every weekday morning with Lundy and Friends right here on 98.5 The Big Dog. Meanwhile, we've got more of Rick Jackson's Country Classics coming right up.

0: more country than Johnny Cash. But Johnny's music crossed over onto the pop charts more than 40 times in his career. Had some big ones too, including this one called Ring of Fire back to 1963. It's the Man in Black and more of our feature of country crossovers.
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0: But only you, Red, will do for this fella, cause you are the Abbott into my Costello, and you are the fruit to my loom.
1: Here we go now.
0: Red Solo Cup, you're more than just plastic. You're more than amazing, you're more than fantastic. And believe me that I'm not the least bit sarcastic when I look at you and say, Red Solo Cup, you're not just a cup.
2: No.
0: You're my friend.
2: Friend.
0: Yeah.
2: Lifelong.
0: Thank you for being my friend.

0: Richard Sturban, the extraordinary bass singer for the Oak Ridge Boys, had been waiting his turn to be the featured vocalist in the quartet for a while, so the boys had been looking for just the right tune and found it in that tune called Elvira. Boy, did they ever. It hit number one in 1981 on the country charts, crossed over onto the pop charts, reached number five, and sold a million copies and made Papa Mau Mau a crazy deep voice chant for every guy that tried to go low, but it's hard to match Richard Sturban on that tune called Elvira. And I've got Ronnie Millsap coming up next on our feature of Country Crossovers.
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0: Hi, this is Rick Jackson reminding you that you can wake up each and every weekday morning with Lundy and Friends right here on 98.5 The Big Dog. Meanwhile, we've got more of Rick Jackson's country classics coming right up. Well, this is clearly a favorite song for Ella Langley. She includes it in most of her shows now, and I appreciate her recognition of this classic. And here's the original crossover hit by Ronnie Milsap from 1977 called It Was Almost Like a Song, on a feature of Country Crossovers.

0: most of the country music million sellers prior to 2015 crossed over to the pop charts, and that gave the song the additional exposure needed to get to that level. That's no longer true. Country music is so big now, a million seller is nearly automatic for the bigger names like Luke Combs or Morgan Wallen. But back in 1968, that song hit every crossover button you can hit. First of all, it was number one country. It was number one pop. It became a major motion picture and a television show. Now that's crossing over big time for Jeannie C. Riley and Harper Valley PTA. And I've got Blake Shelton coming up on our feature of country crossovers.
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5: Mighty then, mighty fine, let's put some drive in your country with Eddie Rabbit on our feature of Country Crossover.

I suppose it only makes sense to feature those two back to back, and that's Faith Hill with their biggest crossover hit called Breathe, number one country, number two pop, and hubby Tim McGraw, Don't Take the Girl from 1994. Now, here comes Glenn Campbell, who could not miss with crossover songs like Wichita Lineman, By the Time I Get to Phoenix, in the late 1960s, but the first 5 years of the 1970s weren't as kind to Glenn. He was having trouble finding hit songs until Rhinestone Cowboy came his way in 1975, which put him right back in the saddle. And this song put him at a full gallop, hit number one on both the country and pop charts, called Southern Rains. It's Glenn Campbell and more of our feature of Country Crossovers.

0: Lone Star, another one of those Quinella songs, hit number one on both the pop and country charts with Amazed. On our feature of country crossovers, Tammy Wynette's in the wings. We've got her next on our feature of country crossovers.
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8: Here in Eastern North Carolina, we play by the rules. We know the difference between right and wrong. But Lori Buckhout isn't from around here, and it shows. Buckhout was arrested for drunk driving, putting lives in danger. And instead of owning up to it, Buckhout tried to get out of it by name-dropping a two-star in the Pentagon. Who does she think she is? Lori Buckhout even campaigned with a convicted sex offender, a man who spent 6 years in prison for multiple felony sex crimes against children, some as young as 14, and he spent a decade on the sex offender registry. Lori Buckhout was even caught and fined for insider trading after she bet on her own race. Everything Lori Buckhout does makes it clearer and clearer. Lori Buckhout just isn't one of us. Lori Buckhout just doesn't belong in Congress.
9: I'm Don Davis, candidate for Congress, and I approve this message.
8: Paid for by Don Davis for NC.
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1968. Now remember, some folks were surprised that this song not only became a number one smash for Tammy Wynette on the country charts, but also found its way inside the top 20 on the Billboard pop charts too. In the women's movement, feminism were in full swing, and some believe this song was about forgiving adultery. But Tammy, who co-wrote the song with her producer Billy Sherrill, said it was never about that. Could apply to women just as easily as men. Marriage and relationships can't survive without forgiveness for any number of infractions and challenges a couple might face. It's about commitment, she said. It's about commitment to each other. And whatever your thoughts might be, Stand By Your Man continues to be one of the most loved songs in country music history. And here she comes. It's Tammy Wynette and more of our feature of Country Crossovers.

0: 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I ain't got no cigarettes, but 2 hours.
1: Roger Miller was just killing it back then with songs like Dang Me, England Swings, Engine Engine Number 9, and that song from 1964 called King of the Road, number one country, number four pop. Got Darius Rucker just before there with his huge crossover song called Wagon Wheel and Consider Me Gone, the biggest crossover song Reba McEntire ever had, number one country, number 28 on the top 40 charts. That's as far as the Oklahoma redhead ever got on the pop charts. Coming up next, we've got music on the way from Alan Jackson and Jimmy Buffett. Stay tuned for more of our feature of country crossovers.
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1: Hey y'all, this is Pastor Scott Sherrod, pastor of Down East Baptist Church and director of Mercy and Truth Ministries here in Eastern North Carolina. Mercy and Truth Ministries is a ministry that provides Christmas presents to needy families right here in our community. And to raise money for this year's effort, we are hosting the Run with Purpose 5K right here in Wilson, North Carolina at Rotary Park. The race is on October 17th at 10 o'clock a.m. You can sign up to join the race and to be a part of serving dozens of families here in Eastern North Carolina at runsignup.com. or find the link on the Down East Baptist Church Facebook page. God bless you, and we hope to see you there.
2: It's time for Rick Jackson's Country Classics, only on 98.5, The Big Dog. Believe it or not, Jimmy Buffett had never had a number one song until he discovered this tune and recorded it with Alan Jackson called It's Fine Somewhere. And here we go with more of our feature of Country Crossovers.

0: time zone am I on? What country am I in?
1: It doesn't matter. It's 5 o'clock somewhere.
0: It's always on 5 in Margaritaville, come to think of it.
1: Yeah, I heard that.
0: You've been there, haven't you?
1: Yes, sir.
0: I've seen your boat there.

0: hot. 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
1: I'm ready. Crank it up.
0: Let's get out of here.
1: I'm gone.
2: When I first saw you.

0: Well, I gotta say, I don't think a lot of folks would believe that a song about the Battle of the War of 1812 would be a good formula for a hit record. But it was number one on both the country and pop charts, 1959, The Battle of New Orleans. That's by Johnny Horton and I gave BJ Thomas. Coming up, it's Rick Jackson's Country Classics and our feature of Country Crossovers.
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4: 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Meanwhile, we've got more of Rick Jackson's country classics coming right up. Another one of those rare records that hit number one on both the country and pop charts. It's by BJ Thomas, 1975, and more of our feature of country crossovers.

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1: This is The Big Dog, 98.5, Rocky Mount, Wilson, Tarboro. 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From the movie Honeysuckle Rose, here comes Willie with another country crossover.

Somebody Like You. That's by Keith Urban. Sammy Smith just before that with Help Me Make It Through the Night. And On the Road Again, that's Willie. And here he comes again, only this time as a writer. When he said he wrote this song in about an hour. The good ones tend to be that way, he said. Almost like they write themselves. The ideas and lyrics find a rhythm and just seem to flow. Except for the title. I originally called this song Stupid. But wisely, he changed it, and it became Patsy Cline's signature song and her most successful country crossover ever, hitting number 2 on the country charts and number 7 pop. And here she comes on our feature of country crossovers.

At first she's gonna come on strong, like she'll love you all

0: George Strait didn't have many crossover songs. He was too busy recording Hard Country. But he did have a few, and that was his biggest, as usual, for George, a number one country hit and number 23 on the pop charts. Up next, we've got Dolly on the way on our feature of country crossovers.
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0: It's time for Rick Jackson's Country Classics, only on 98.5, The Big Dog. Dolly Parton once said she had a love-hate relationship with the big screen. On one hand, she loved working with other actors in front of the camera and watching the film after it was completed, but she hated all the downtime, waiting for hours sometimes for 5 minutes in front of the camera. So she used those hours to write. And the first time she did that, not only did she come up with a theme song from 9 to 5, but also a number one hit on both the country and pop charts. And here she comes again. It's Dolly on our feature of Country Crossovers.

0: Matt Statler Brothers with their biggest crossover hit in their very first song, 1965, and Flowers on the Wall with Brad Paisley, and then, just before that, Dolly with 9 to 5. Now, up next, a countdown of the five country artists who've had the most crossover records that reached at least the top 20 on both charts, with one very notable exception. And I'll explain that just around the corner on our feature of Country Crossovers.
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0: 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Meanwhile, we've got more of Rick Jackson's Country Classics coming right up.

right now, here comes the five most successful country crossover artists of all time. Although, after we count them down, a bit of a disclaimer. And I'll explain that later. But for now, at number five, with eight songs that hit the top 20 on both charts, here's John Denver, who topped the country charts and climbed to number five. Pop with Back Home Again on iFeature of Country Crossovers.

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0: Some bad times. Kenny Rogers at number two on our countdown of the most successful country crossover artists ever. Kenny had 16 songs that were in the top 20 of both charts. Carrie Underwood at number three, who had 13, and Taylor Swift had 11 at number four. And the all-time country crossover king is coming up on Rick Jackson's Country Classics.
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the number one crossover king, here comes Elvis Presley, who has been number one for over half a century, with 22 records that hit the top 20 on both the country and pop charts. And seven of those were number one on both, including this song from 1957, Here Comes the King, on our feature of country crossovers.

I wonder if you're lonesome tonight. You know, someone said that the world's a stage and each must play a part. Fate had me playing in love with you as my sweetheart. Act one was where we met. I loved you at first glance. You read your lines so cleverly and never missed a cue. 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

0: From the Cox Auto Salvage and Metal Recycling Studio, here for you since 1962. 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
1: Well, it's 9 o'clock. It's a Saturday morning. And of course, that means it's time for the Big Dog P.L. Woodard Flea Market. Our number is 985-3294. We always like to open up the show with a visit down to the Nash County Farmers Market. Maureen's on the line with us this morning. It's raining, Maureen. What in the world?
2: I know. I told everybody we were going to miss the rain in the morning and they could come out and be rain-free at the farmer's market, but it is sprinkling a little bit down here.
1: Yeah.
2: It's not bad. We're inside, so there's no problem. Just come on inside and you can be out of the rain, and it's a little cool, but it's absolutely perfect.
1: Yeah. I mean,
2: the weather is just beautiful.
1: It is. It's a beautiful fall morning, and the rain is, one of the things that goes with fall. We need the rain.
2: We really do need some rain. You're exactly right.
1: Yeah.
2: And so we got lots of great things that are fall items down here at the farmer's market. We got North Carolina sweet potatoes that are coming into the market. We have some of the first ones for 2026. We have North Carolina apples. We have a few muscadine grapes left. And we still have, we have some fall things like cabbage and turnips and beets and peanuts. But we also have some things that are still some things left over from the summer because we have a few green beans, a few peppers. We have squash and cucumbers and a few tomatoes still left, not a whole lot. So if you need them, you need to hurry on down and get those things. We actually have some corn because Rob's Fresh Produce grows corn for the state fair. And so he has some corn here at the farmer's market.
1: Right.
2: We have lots of jams and jellies. This time of the year is lots of pumpkins, lots of mums. We have a mushroom and microgreen vendor. We have lots and lots of greens like collard greens, mustard greens, turnip greens. We've got all that. So if you're starting to think about, cooking for the holidays, and a lot of people cook those greens ahead of time and have them frozen, we've got that. And then we've got lots of baked goods. We have baked bread, we have cookies, we have cinnamon rolls, we have danishes. Just lots of wonderful things to eat, and you can get them and walk around and eat them here at the farmer's market. We're not going to judge, not one bit.
1: Yeah.
2: And then, we have several meat vendors. We have Washington crab and seafood is here. We have beef, pork, chicken, lamb, goat, and farm fresh eggs as well. The coffee people are here, so it's a little cool this morning. So if you wanted to get coffee with your baked good, that would be great. And then we are starting to have more craft vendors at the market. So there's lots of things that you can come and get. We have woodworking. We have the blacksmith with his ironwork. We have an artist that paints. We have the lady with embroidered hand towels. We also have the girl that presses T-shirts. So we've got lots. We've got jewelry. We've got really great thing for gifts is these personal care products like soaps and lotions. We've got two vendors that sell soaps and lotions, so that's like a really great thing. So we've got lots of great stuff to shop for here at the farmer's market, and get ready for the holiday.
1: There you go. There's one thing you didn't mention. We talked about it yesterday on the Lundy Show, and that's you've got oysters there now.
2: We do. Washington Crab has a full range of seafood, and oysters are coming in now. And this is the time of the year for them. So you can buy them by the bushel, or you can buy them already shucked. They've got both ways to eat them.
1: Yeah. Very good. Well, Maureen, it's always a pleasure. I know you're busy, so I'm going to let you go.
2: Yeah.
1: So,
2: okay.
1: But everybody, tell everybody where you're at and how long you're going to be there today.
2: We're located at 1006 Peachtree Street at the Rocky Mount Historic Mills District, and we are open today till 1 o'clock.
1: Very good. Maureen Brown with the Nash County Farmers Market. Thank you, Maureen. Have a great morning.
2: Thank you. Bye-bye.
1: Bye. There you go. Maureen Brown with the Nash County Farmers Market. Go on by there. Got till 1 o'clock today. It's the Big Dog P.L. Woodard Flea Market. We'll get it cranked up right after this. Oh.

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5: Okay, let's get this thing started. We're going to head on over to Sandy Cross and talk to Jackie this morning. I'm going to sing a song to you, Jackie. You ready? Okay. Jackie Blue. That's all I know.
6: I love it.
5: Oh, you like that?
6: I do.
5: Yeah, what's going on at Sandy Cross this morning?
6: We are having a big yard sale over at 645 Lindsay Road, and it's off the Sandy Cross Road.
5: Okay.
6: And we got some of everything, ain't it? Collectibles. I got the old-timey bartenders, and we got fish to sing, John Wayne, dolls. We got dishes, we got crystal, we got everything.
5: You know, that's funny. My wife has a John Wayne doll that's in our living room. Yes. Oh, and every morning she gets up, she goes down there and she says, "Good morning, John."
6: Morning, John.
5: That's funny.
6: That's right. But we're gonna try to stay at about 1 o'clock.
5: Okay. Now, is the
6: it
5: rain?
6: Mine is windy.
5: Okay. Now, is the rain going to hamper stuff at your yard sale? Or?
6: No. We're under a great big car shelter, and it ain't nobody going to get wet, and they can just drive up to the car shelter.
5: Okay. All right. And once again, the address is 645 Lindsay Road.
6: Uh huh.
5: Okay. If somebody wants to call you, how do they get up with you?
6: They can call me at 252-801-8018.
5: 8018.
6: I'm at a Thursday. Uh-huh.
5: That's the easy number. There you go.
6: I know. That way I don't forget it.
5: There you go. All right, Jackie on Lindsay Road. You have a wonderful day and stay dry.
6: You too. Bye. Thanks.
5: There you go. There goes Lindsay. Got a yard sale going on today at 645 Lindsay Road at Sandy Cross Road. If you know where that's at, it's in Nash County. Yeah, there you go. 985-3294 is the telephone number here on the Big Dog. And, of course, the weather is kind of nasty this morning. If you want to use the word, maybe let's just say it's fall-like. I won't use the word nasty. Yeah. It's going to be a cloudy day for the most part. You know, shower here, shower there. The big stuff is coming tonight and into tomorrow. So, anyway, 62 and light rain right now at the Rocky Mount Wilson International Airport. Good morning. You're on the Big Dog P.O. Woodard Flea Market. How you doing?
7: I'm doing good. How are you?
5: I'm doing all right. I've had 2 cups of coffee today. I'm trying to cut back. I usually have 3 by the time this time rolls around in the morning. But anyway, it is what it is. I'm just hurting myself, aren't I?
7: Yep. I've had 2 cups of coffee, sausage, and blueberry pancakes.
5: Did you put syrup on those pancakes?
7: Yep, and margarine, too.
5: Mmm, that sounds real good.
7: Sure is good.
5: Yep. All right, what you got for us this morning?
7: I still have the ladies' clothing, size small to 2 and 3X. I still have the pizza oven. It's $90. And I still have my ProForm Space Saver treadmill. $40. My number's 252-904-2063.
5: 252-904-2063 for the ladies' clothing, of course, that pizza oven and the treadmill.
7: Right.
5: Okay.
7: And I have a friend that has twin beds for sale with the box spring and mattress and sheets. Mm-hmm. And it's asking $550 negotiable.
5: Okay.
7: And her number is 252-363-5442
5: for the twin beds.
7: Right.
5: All right, my dear, you have a wonderful day. Go get that fourth cup of coffee.
7: Oh, I've had enough for today.
5: Well, get the decaf, then it won't count.
7: I don't drink decaf.
5: Oh, come on now.
7: Nope, I have the real deal.
5: I hear you. All right, thank you, my dear. Bye.
7: Bye.
5: The real deal. Some folks can't have a regular coffee. They got to drink the decaf. And if you love coffee, sometimes you have to compromise a little bit and go ahead and get the decaf. I think it's a psychological thing anyway. Well, it is. It is a psychological thing. I will be honest with you. The decaf has a bolder taste than the regular straight coffee. That's just my opinion, and I'm sticking to it. Let's see here. 985-3294 is our telephone number. We're celebrating a bunch of stuff today. You know, I'm one of these people, I don't care if it's raining or not. If I want to take a walk in the park, I'm going to do that. And today we are celebrating National Walk to a Park Day, or Walk in the Park. Yeah. I can guarantee you, you'd be by yourself. You don't have to worry about nobody messing with you. Well, I don't know about it. Depends on where you're walking, of course. It's the Big Dog P.O. Woodard Flea Market. Good morning. You're next. Hello.
8: Good morning. How are you?
5: I'm all right. How you doing?
8: Doing good. I got some chickens and some roosters and some rabbits that I'm trying to get rid of.
5: All right.
8: The price is negotiable. You can call. I also have an elliptical. I don't know if anybody even exercises anymore, but anyway.
5: Look around and you'll figure that out.
8: Well, I know I don't exercise anymore. That's what I'm trying to get rid of. But anyway, I'm in the Black Creek area.
5: Okay.
8: They can call me at 252-299-3774 if they're interested.
5: Okay. You got some chickens and roosters and some rabbits.
8: Yeah. And, yeah. Well, I might even have a coon dog or two. I don't know.
5: A dog? You don't know?
8: Yeah, I got some dogs, too.
5: Okay. You said you might have.
8: I got some squirrel dogs and some coon dogs. I don't know. It just depends on if they really want them, you know.
5: Yeah. You eat squirrel.
8: I love my pup.
5: Do you eat squirrel?
8: I don't eat them. I cook them for my man.
5: You cook them for your man.
8: Yeah, you know, stand by your man.
5: Stand by your man. Cook him some squirrel. Well, how do you cook them? Do you fry them?
8: No, I put them in gravy and wrap them up in tinfoil.
5: Oh, okay.
8: He loves them. He loves the coons, the squirrels, the rabbits, and all that.
5: Oh, yeah. He don't pick up roadkill, does he?
8: He has. Not the cook, but he makes them hats, them coonskin hats. And
5: oh, gosh.
8: All that stuff. He loves to tan them and skin them and all that.
5: Oh, yeah. Stuff. Okay. He's a country man.
8: Yeah. We're deep down country rednecks.
5: So. There you go. But you got chickens, roosters, rabbits, and maybe a couple of coon dogs.
8: So, yep, yeah. Or squirrel dogs.
5: Or squirrel dogs. Like. Yeah.
8: Give me a holler.
5: Give me a holler at 299-3774.
8: That's it. Thanks. Right.
5: Thank you. Bye.
8: Bye-bye.
5: Mm-hmm. She cooking from some squirrel for her man. Yeah. Hey there. How you doing this morning on the Big Dog P.O. Woodard Flea Market? Hello.
9: I hope that everybody in Radio Land is doing well as well.
5: We are doing well.
9: Good.
5: Have you ever eaten squirrel?
9: Am I on the air now?
5: You are on the air. Now I'm going to ask you a personal question. Have you ever had any squirrel for dinner?
9: No, I have not. Never had any for breakfast either.
5: Okay. Did you ever want a squirrel for dinner or breakfast?
9: Well, I've seen a lot of things in my lifetime, and I prefer to stay with the, you know, with the well-known stuff like beef and
5: fried chicken
9: and stuff like that.
5: Yeah.
9: But, I'm from the old school, so to speak.
5: I hear you, bro. I hear you.
9: Yeah. All anyway, right. I'm calling this morning. I'm a member at Corinth Baptist Church.
5: Okay. I know where that's at.
9: 2 miles north of Nashville on Highway 58. And this coming Friday and Saturday, we're having what they call a mini revival. It's Friday night, Saturday night at 7 o'clock. And our speaker is Pastor Mike Creekmore. He's a boisterous and revival-type man. He's been raised in the church. He's moved on, but he's coming back. And that's this Friday and Saturday at 7 o'clock. And then on Sunday morning, we're having our homecoming. And that's at 11 o'clock, and he will also be preaching at that. We got a lot of things going on. We're looking, you know, to have a good time, a lot of fellowship, and, you know, and it's a revival. It's to restore that spirit that dwells inside of us.
5: Mm-hmm.
9: And I think that will be accomplished dramatically up there.
5: Okay.
9: But I'm inviting the multitudes to
5: all
9: come
5: right. Well,
9: and join the morning with us. And there'll be fellowship, and there'll probably be a little bit of food and snacks and so forth. But the biggest thing is the message that we'll receive. And then on November the 1st, which is a Sunday, at 4:30 to 7:30 p.m., we're having our fall festival. And that's going to be, you know, an outing for the children, for the adults, all kinds of activities for everybody. And there'll be food and fellowship there as well. I don't know exactly what kind of outdoor, you know, circumstance we're going to face that far out, but we're looking, you know, to have a good time. We always do. But I'd like to, again, invite the multitudes to come and show up. And while you're there, we have an on-site daycare. And there'll be somebody there that you can ask questions about it. If you have a child that you're thinking about maybe trying to put in a daycare facility. There's a lot of subdivisions coming up in our area, and we want to make sure that everybody's aware of the services and the hospitality that we present out there.
5: All right.
9: So, that's just a couple things we got going on. But like I said, I'm a member up there going on 20 years, over 20 years now, and I found my home. It's a lovely place to be. It's a good little old country church, and our regular pastor is a doctor of theology. He's a teacher. And I think that everybody could get a lot out of it if you just come and join us for a little while.
5: All right. And that's up there on Highway 58, Corinth Baptist Church.
9: At Corinth Baptist Church on Highway 58, about 2 miles north of Nashville. It's at the intersection of Sykes Road and 58 Highway.
5: I know where it's at. It's right down the street from Rose Hill. So
9: yes sir, it surely is. Yeah. A lot of family, a lot of community already involved there. In fact, years and years ago we used to ride horses all over the country up through there, but now it's grown up, a lot of houses, a lot of subdivisions coming into the area. But anyway, that's why, you know, I really want to get it out to the public, because
5: right.
9: there's a lot of people coming to the area that are not familiar with it.
5: All right.
9: But,
5: well, very good.
9: But I've been a long time listener to the Big Dog. And I think that this may be the first time that I've called and put anything on there. I know there's a lot of people from our church that call in, and some of them even call in to wish yourselves a happy birthday.
5: I hear you. Happy birthday. All right, my friend. Well, you have a wonderful day.
9: Well, I do appreciate your time. God bless all of you, and I hope the Lord looks after everybody that's listening
5: that's
9: today.
5: Right. Thank you, sir.
9: Yes, sir. Bye-bye.
5: Bye. It's 18 after the hour. It's the Big Dog P.L. Woodard Flea Market.
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3: Okay.
4: V-I-L-L-E.
3: Okay, what kind of stuff you got out there?
4: Oh, we got all kinds of goodies. We got, I'm looking at some pet carriers, garden cedar, some grills, chairs, some nice clothing, computer monitors, little Coca-Cola items, collectible items, coolers, shoes, just lots of good stuff.
3: You got a Coca-Cola cooler?
4: No, I've got some, a six-pack of Coke bottles with, I think there's a New Bern in there. There's a Newport News. There's a Rockwood, South Carolina. And I'm not sure of the other ones.
3: Yeah.
4: You know, things like that.
3: Yeah. Okay.
4: A little bit of fishing tackle, gas heaters. Let's see, charcoal grill, a little small portable, like tailgating charcoal grill.
3: Right.
4: Just a good assortment of things.
3: Okay. If somebody wants to call you to get more information or directions, what's your number?
4: 252-230-4966.
3: 230-4966.
4: Yes, sir. You got it.
3: And that's the yard sale at 6050 Bridgesville Road in Elm City.
4: Elm City, absolutely.
3: All right, man. Take care, Rick.
4: Yes, sir.
3: Bye.
4: Thank you.
3: There you go. Bridgesville Road, 6050 yard sale going on today. Go over there. He's got a lot of stuff. Yeah. It's the Big Dog P.O. Winter Flea Market. Good morning. You're next.
5: Hello.
3: Hello.
5: Look out. I have a couple of albums I'm trying to get rid of.
3: All right, go ahead.
5: All of them negotiable.
3: All right, turn your radio down so you won't be
5: right,
3: confused.
5: I have a lot of antique, like small items, like ceiling fans, radios, chamber pots, and I got a claw bathtub, and I got a 2002 Ford Escort, and all of them are negotiable. And my number is 252-289-3078. And these are negotiable.
3: Okay, the last thing you said a Ford. What was the Ford?
5: Ford Escape.
3: Oh, a Ford Escape, okay.
5: And it's 2002.
3: All right.
5: If anybody is like that, like I said, I would negotiable. I'm trying to clean up a couple of things.
3: Okay. All right. Thank you, sir.
5: Look, I work at Barton's Hard, and I hope they win that game today.
3: In the rain.
5: Okay.
3: All right, man. Take care.
5: All right now.
3: Yeah. Mm-hmm. Let's see here. He's got stuff. You heard him. And he's got that Ford Escape. His number is 252-289-3078. 289-3078. Barton College playing football today. Wesleyan played last night, I believe, because they were down there in Alabama, and they were going to move the game up, you know, in order to avoid the hurricane that was, you know, hitting down there right now. Hurricane's history now. It's just a tropical whatever it is. Going to bring a lot of rain into the Ohio Valley and parts of western part of North Carolina, Virginia. Virginia needs it bad. This scene here is the Big Dog P.O. with a flea market. Good morning.
0: Morning. Anybody needs it?
3: Say what?
0: If anybody needs any tree jobs done, like trim up, round over, take down, whatever, get this.

0: 450-5697.
1: Yes, sir.
0: All right. I got it.
1: Thank you.
0: Thank you. Bye. That's an interesting job, taking down trees. You ever watch these tree companies do that? They're all kind of different. I've noticed that. I guess whatever they feel is safest for them is that's the way they do it. Some people use buckets. Some people have a guy that crawls up there and takes it down piece by piece. I have seen some tree workers in our neighborhood. I didn't think they could ever bring those trees down safely without hitting the house, and they can do it. It's amazing. It's the Big Dog Pia Woodard Flea Market. Good morning. How are you?
2: I'm all right. How you doing?
0: I'm doing all right. Thank you.
2: I am trying to help my brother-in-law sell a boat still.
0: All right.
2: All right. It's like a 70. I think it's a 74. It's either 74 or 76 McKee Craft fiberglass boat. It kind of looks like an old Boston Whaler, but it's 14 foot long and about 5 foot wide. And we've switched out some motors, so it's just the boat, no motor. And we're just looking to get about $250 for it.
0: Is it on a trailer?
2: Well, the trailer, I'm gonna keep the trailer, but the boat, we're just trying to get rid of the boat. And if anybody that's listening, there used to be a billboard out on 97 on the overhead bridge over on close to Adams Products that had a sign that said, "Donate your car or boat." Mm-hmm. And I didn't know if anybody knew an organization in case we can't get rid of the boat. I hate to throw it away. It doesn't have any holes or anything in it. Yeah. It was kind of refiberglass.
0: Yeah, I think the University of North Carolina takes those.
2: Okay.
0: Yeah, you might want to find out their number. I don't know what their number is, but I know they take cars. I don't know about boats, but they do take stuff like that, donations, and they turn around and sell it, and you know, get the money for the university. So
2: that's right. Okay. Yeah. Okay. Well, I'll look them up. But if anybody knows anywhere else, like I say, we're just trying to get $250 for the boat, and I'll keep the trailer. And my number is 252-813-4192.
0: 413-4192 for a 14-foot fiberglass boat. No motor, right. No trailer.
2: Right.
0: All right.
2: Right.
0: I got it.
2: All right.
0: It.
2: Thank you now.
0: Thank you.
2: Mm-hmm. Bye.
0: It's the Big Dog P.O. Woodard Flea Market. 985-3294 is our telephone number. We're celebrating a bunch of stuff today in addition to Walk in the Park Day. It's also Angel Food Cake Day. Love me some Angel Food Cake, and it's also National Cake Decorating Day. So get you some angel food and get you some of that stuff that you can put on top of it. What is that called? Icing? Yeah. Angel food cake with, vanilla icing. That sounds pretty good. Or maybe a scoop of ice cream. Or just eat the with some chocolate syrup or something like that. It's the Big Dog P.O. Woodard Flea Market. Good morning. Hello.
3: Good morning, sir. How are you?
0: Doing all right. How you doing?
3: Doing all right. My number is 252-289-0829. I have a power torque T-post driver. It's a 70, brand new, still in the box, $250.
0: A what kind of driver?
3: That's a T-post driver. It drives T-post in the ground, and it will drive the little 4-inch round stakes with the sharp edge on them.
0: Mm-hmm. Okay.
3: I was going to add on to my horse pasture. I bought it, and I ain't going to add on to it. It's already a quarter of an acre already.
0: Mm-hmm.
3: And ain't two little mini ponies. That's plenty for them.
0: Yeah.
3: You don't need a lot, but I want them to have plenty of grass. But it's brand new, ain't never been crunk up, ain't never had no gas in it.
0: Mm-hmm. Okay.
3: But I take $250 for it.
0: All right. Anything else?
3: That's it, brother.
0: All right. Let me make sure I got your number right. You said 289?
3: 0829.
0: 289-0829.
3: Yes, sir.
0: The post driver.
3: Yes, sir.
0: All right, my friend. Well, thank you so much. Have
3: yes,
0: a great
3: sir.
0: Weekend.
3: Thank you.
0: Bye.
3: Yes, sir. You too. Mm-hmm. Bye-bye.
0: I'm going to have a great time today. I'm going to sit in front of my fireplace and burn some wood. The ambiance. You know what I mean? Yeah, romantic. It's 9:30. Good morning. You're next on the Big Dog P.O. Woodard Flea Bargain. How you doing?
4: Yes, I've got a tiller, one of the big boys. And it's getting too much for me to handle at my age, you know. But anyway, I'm trying to get rid of that and try and buy me a smaller one.
0: Okay.
4: And I'm asking $150 for it.
0: Now, when you say big boy tiller, what does that mean? I'm not quite sure.
4: It's one of the big ones.
0: Okay.
4: It's heavy duty. It's too much, too heavy for me to be messing with.
0: All right.
4: And I'm trying to sell that one, try and buy me a smaller one.
0: Okay. All right.
4: To work in my garden with next year. And I also got a lot of lawnmower parts left over that I'm trying to get rid of. I'm trying to retire from working on lawnmowers. And I got any kind of tool that you need to rebuild engines.
0: Okay.
4: All that. And tires, stuff like that. No, just a whole lot of lawnmower parts.
0: I hear you. All right.
4: But they're for the older mowers. I'd love to get rid of them, and I've got a number of other things that I need to get rid of.
0: All right. What's your number?
4: 252-813-2708.
0: 813-2708?
4: 08, yeah.
0: Yeah. Let me ask you a question about lawnmowers. Is it true that the new lawnmowers that they're making today, they're not worth fixing, just throw them away and get you a new one?
4: That's just about the truth. The older mowers is a whole lot better.
0: That's what I've heard. So, yeah.
4: I know. And the pressure washers, they ain't nothing to them.
0: Yeah.
4: The pump goes out on them.
0: Yeah.
4: I got three of them at the house right now, and they got good motors, but they won't work on anything else.
0: Yeah.
4: But, special ones.
0: Yeah.
4: The Briggs and Strattons, they do have threads in the shaft. You can put it on a regular lawnmower frame and use it there. But Kohler, things like that, they don't have no threads at all in the shaft.
0: Yep. All right, my friend. Well, lawnmowers are getting to be like TVs. Used to be you had TV shops all over the place. They're all gone now because when your TV goes bad, throw it in the trash, get you a new one. Be cheaper. So
4: that's about the truth. Yeah. Weed eaters, same way.
0: Yep. All right, my friend. Well, you have a wonderful day.
4: Okay, thank you.
0: Okay, he's got a big tiller he wants to sell so he can get a smaller one because a big tiller's too much for him to handle now, but he still wants to do his garden. Help him out. 813-2708. 813-2708. And he also has lawnmower parts. It's 9:34. 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
0: 937 now in the Big Dog P.L. Woodard Flea Market. We've got Miss Karen on the line this morning. You know, I was thinking about you earlier this week, Miss Karen. You're one of the probably the only person that I know that has, well, his dad, your daddy had a mountain named after him.
12: Yep, in Antarctica. Yep.
0: Yeah.
12: He was the first person to fly a helicopter for National Geographic while he was in the Army and land on that mountain so they could do topographical whatevers.
0: Yeah, topographical whatevers.
12: Yeah.
0: Now, if I go on Google Earth, what is the name of the mountain? I want to check it out.
12: Mount Gleaton, Gleaton.
0: Yeah. Okay. All right. I'm gonna check it out.
12: I used to know the latitude and longitude, but I've forgotten it by now.
0: Well, that wouldn't help me because I'm not that smart, you know. But if I type in the name, maybe I'll find it that way. Yeah. All right, Miss Karen, what you got going this morning?
12: Well, I've got a bunch of ducks. I've got 6 Peking ducks. They were born this past spring. Selling them for all 6 have to go together because they've been raised together and they hang together. And I'm selling all 6 of them for $50. And then I've got Muscovy ducks, male, female, young, 2 years old. So yeah, I've got, and I'm selling them for $5 each.
0: Okay. Anything else?
12: Nope. Oh yeah. Okay. Yeah. Great Pyrenees puppies. I have AKC registered Great Pyrenees puppies, male and female, available, ready to go home next weekend.
0: Okay. All right.
12: And that would be it.
0: Now, you said the ducks like to hang out together.
12: The 6 Pekings, if you see one, you're going to see the other 5, yeah.
0: But isn't that true of most ducks? You know, when you go out to the park or something like that, the ducks are just hanging out with each other, just, you know, socializing and all that good stuff.
12: Like my Muscovies, they have groups, but they don't all hang together.
0: Okay.
12: So, yeah.
0: Yeah. You ever seen ducks fight?
12: Oh, yeah. I've separated duck fights, yeah. Oh, yeah.
0: I've seen that, too, and it's funny. I don't know why I'm laughing, but. All right, Miss Karen, your number is 565-2760, right?
12: Yes, sir.
0: All right, Karen, well, you have a great weekend and stay dry.
12: Thank you.
0: Bye.
12: All right. Bye-bye.
0: Yeah, go out to the city lake and watch the ducks fight. Yeah. Over food? Well, anyway. Let's see. It is Saturday, October the 10th. Can you believe it's already October the 10th? It's the Big Dog P.O. Woodard Flea Market. Good morning.
13: Good morning. I've got a couple of things I'd like to put on air this morning.
0: All right. What you got?
13: The first thing I've got, I'm trying to find a home for a 7-month-old kitten. He's free. He's very loving. But I can't keep him because of where I live.
0: Okay.
13: And the other 2 items, hold on 1 minute.
0: All right.
14: Yes. I got a Minn Kota troll motor. It's a 5-speed forward, 3-speed backwards, and it's only been in the water twice, and the reason I'm selling it is because my health.
0: Okay.
14: And everything, and I'm asking $220 for it.
0: All right. Now, what kind of boat do you put that on?
14: Something like a 10-foot aluminum or 12-foot aluminum or a bass boat.
0: Okay. So it's a, you know, like, yeah. You could put it on a canoe. Is it small enough to do that?
15: Well, if you can put it on a canoe, I guess it might can be mounted.
0: Yep. Okay. I got you. I'm just trying to visualize how big this trolling motor is. So.
15: Well, it's like a standard regular troll motor.
0: Mm-hmm. Control it by hand or remote?
15: It's by hand.
0: Okay. All right.
15: And I got a Dean Markley lead guitar amp. It's got a 12-inch speaker, 75 watts. And I'm asking $100. It's a good amp for anybody that wants to be trained to learn how to play a guitar or something.
0: Okay.
15: And that's all for me today, Chief.
0: All right. You got that little kitten, of course, the trolley motor, and that 75-watt amplifier. What's your telephone number?
15: Okay, it's 252-823-0201.
0: 823-0201.
15: That's right.
0: All right, my friend. But you and the little lady have a great weekend.
15: All right. You have a blessed one, too.
0: Thank you, sir. Bye.
15: All right. Bye-bye.
0: Sound like nice folks right there. So it's sad to hear, you know, you can't go fishing no more because, you know, of situations. But anyway, his number is 823-0201, 823-0201. It's the Big Dog Pia Woodard Flea Market. And what else are we celebrating on this October the 10th? Well, it's a National Motorcycle Ride Day. Not a very good day to go riding on a motorcycle, I don't think, unless you're adventurous. And you, anyway, let's see here. It's the Big Dog Pia Woodard Flea Market. Hey.
14: Yeah, I like the number for the coon dogs.
0: Okay, let me go back a little bit. Let's see here. All right, you ready?
14: Yes, sir.
0: All right, 299-3774.
14: 3774.
0: Yeah, repeat the whole thing back to me. Let's make sure you got it right.
14: 299-3774.
0: Yes, sir.
14: And area code 252.
0: Yes, sir.
14: Okay, thank you so much.
0: You're welcome. Bye. He's going hunting. Going to get him some raccoons. Do people eat those things? I don't know. I guess they do. They on them. It's the Big Dog Pia Woodard Flea Market.
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2: Okay, let's go back to the telephone. 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How you doing?
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2: 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Where are you calling from this morning?
3: Right here in Rocky Mount.
2: In Rocky Mount. Okay. Yep. 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
2: Okay, that's you said it was about a 1,500 watt generator?
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3: Oh, yeah.
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3: Yep.
2: All right, 252-955-5260.
3: Yes, sir.
2: All right, my friend. Stay dry.
3: Yes, sir. Have a good day.
2: Thank you. Bye. 985-3294 is the telephone number here on the Big Dog on the P.L. Woodard Flea Market. Let's see. Other stuff we're celebrating today. Today is National Chess Day. I love to play chess. I just can't find anybody that can, tolerate me when I play chess. You know, some people like to think their moves out and all this stuff, and I just, you know, I think about it for maybe 30 seconds, and I'm done. I move on and say, what's taking you so long? So I started playing the computer, and the computer's smarter than I am, of course. But I win every now and then, but not often. It's the Big Dog P.O. Woodard Flea Market. Good morning.
4: Good morning. How you doing?
2: I'm doing all right. I'm thinking about going home this afternoon because it's raining and play a little chess with my computer.
4: There you go. That sounds like a good deal.
2: It does, doesn't it?
4: Yeah. I've got about three items I'd like to sell today.
2: Well, let's try our best to do that.
4: All right. I still got that elliptical. It's a E25, and I'm asking $200 for it. It's in excellent shape, and it's a big commercial type one. It's not no little bitty thing.
2: Mm-hmm.
4: And I've also got a Swin mobile trailer that hooks up behind a bicycle. I guess you could carry a toddler in it or groceries or whatever you wanted to in it. And I'm asking $40 for it.
2: Maybe I could put the wife back there.
4: Well, yeah, probably. If she's a little big thing, you could.
2: She's little. She might not like it. Or maybe she might like it. I don't know.
4: Okay.
2: Yeah.
4: And I'm looking Grave Digger, Power Wheels, kids, cars.
2: Okay.
4: All right. And my number is 252-955-4109.
2: Okay, that's 252-955-4109.
4: Yes, sir.
2: All right, my friend. Well, you have a wonderful weekend.
4: All right, you do too. Thank you.
2: Bye. Gravedigger stuff. He's looking for that. Yeah, what a sweet thing would like to go ride around in the back of a bicycle in a little, you know, trailer like that. Maybe her and Otis both. A trailer behind a trailer. I don't know. Let's see here. What else are we celebrating today? Oh, today is also National Metric Day. You remember when they tried to make us convert over to the metric system here in the United States of America, and we resisted? We like the standard stuff. Just like a standard time and daylight saving time, you know, people argue about that. I'm glad we didn't switch over to the metric. I don't know why. I'm just glad we didn't. It's also National Handbag Day. Tell your wife or your girlfriend to go buy her new handbag and send you the bill. Yeah, that'll make her happy. Oh, what else is on this list of stuff that we're celebrating today? Oh, I love Yarn Day. Yeah, yarn. You know, the stuff that, you know, you make stuff with the little needle stuff, whatever. Never tried that. Crochet, is that what they call that? I guess so. It's the Big Dog P.O. with a flea market. Good morning, you're next. Hello? Hello?
5: Hello?
2: Going once. Going twice. Gone, baby. Let's see here. By the way, since we're on the weekend, I'll mention what we're celebrating tomorrow, if you're interested, because some of the stuff on here I am interested in. Yeah, like Clergy Appreciation Day and National Sausage Pizza Day. That'd be tomorrow, so looking forward to that. It's the Big Dog P.O. with a flea market, the sausage pizza, that is. Hey there, how you doing?
6: Hello.
2: Hello.
6: Yeah, I'm talking about the number, about the man. He got the tree service.
2: The tree service?
6: I miss his number.
2: All right. What number did you miss?
6: All of them.
2: All right. You got a pencil?
6: Yeah, some.
2: All right. All right. Here we go. You ready?
6: Yeah, sir.
2: 450-5697.
6: 451-5697.
2: 450.
6: Okay, my pencil broke. Oh. Let's see. 450-5697.
2: Yeah. Ring the bell.
6: I think so.
2: All right. Bye. Foe. I love this show. I mean, really. I'm serious. I love people. Yes. All kinds of people. That makes the world a better place to live. It's the Big Dog P.O. Woodard Flea Market. Good morning. Hello.
7: Hello.
2: Hello.
7: Can you hear me?
2: Huh?
7: Can you hear me?
2: Huh? Hello. Can you hear me now?
7: No, I can't hear you, but can you hear me?
2: Yeah, what do you want?
7: Do you know what month it is? What the kind of month it is?
2: It's October.
7: Meet the blind month.
2: Huh?
7: Just meet the blind month.
2: Can't hear you. Talk up.
7: It's called Meet the Blind.
2: Meet the Blind. Like
7: blind, not blonde. Meet the Blind month.
2: Blind. Did I say blonde?
7: It sounded to me like you did.
2: Okay.
7: Because I used to be a blonde blind, so hey.
2: Okay.
7: But yes, it's Meet the Blind month, month.
2: Meet the Blind, mm-hmm. Like in visual.
7: Yep.
2: Okay, or non-visual.
7: Well, yeah, it is non-visual.
2: Yeah. Speak up, my friend. I can't hardly hear you.
7: All right. How about now?
2: That's better. Yeah.
7: And next Saturday is going to be International White Cane Day.
2: Okay.
7: So,
2: how do we celebrate that?
7: You see a blind guy, you know, give him $100. I'll be right there.
2: Well, how do you know it's $100?
7: I got a machine to tell me.
2: would you
7: take advantage of a poor innocent? Never mind. We won't go there.
2: No. All right. Anything?
7: But that's what it is, the whole month.
2: Okay. National Blind Month, and
7: that's
2: next
7: right.
2: Saturday is White Cane Day.
7: That's International international white.
2: International, okay. That's worldwide. That's what that means, worldwide. See, I'm smart enough to figure that out. Yeah.
7: All right,
2: you're my last caller this morning. I appreciate you.
7: All right, buddy.
2: Thank you. Bye.
7: Bye.
2: Yeah, that's going to wrap it up for the Big Dog P.O. Woodard Flea Market. Hey, we'll be back next week. Kevin will be here next week to take care of you. You go out and make it a great day and try to stay dry on this October the 10th. It's 3 away from 10 o'clock on the Big Dog.
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Back in the day, Potts Farm was a place to go. Load a truck up, hit the dirt road. Jumped a barbed wire, spread the word. Light the bonfire and call the girls. King in the can and the Marlboro man. Jack and Jim were a few good men. Where you learn how to kiss and cuss and fight too. Better watch out for the boys in blue. And all this small town, he said, she said. Ain't it funny how rumors spread? Like I know something y'all don't know. Man, that talk is getting old. You better mind your business, man. Watch your mouth. Before I have to knock that loud mouth out. I'm tired of talking, man. Y'all ain't listening to Modo.

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0: 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I'm Danae Hayes, and I'm putting on the dog.
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4: 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I'm Jeffrey Marsigli, and I approve this message. 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
2: 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I'm Jeffrey Marsigli, and I approve this message. 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
6: 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I'm Jeffrey Marsigli, and I approve this message. 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
1: This is Tim at Papa Jack's Store and Grill. We have been serving Western Wilson and surrounding counties for over 30 years. Whether you're visiting Buckhorn Lake or just need a hole to fill with some good country food, stop by and see us. We are located at the intersection of Highway 42 and 581, also known as beautiful Buckhorn Crossroads. And don't forget to say hi to Biscuit, our new store cat.

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3: I'm Jeffrey Marsigli, and I'm proud to serve as district attorney for Wilson, Nash, and Edgecombe counties. I didn't take this job to build a political career. I took it because I knew I could make a difference. 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We've strengthened how serious cases are investigated and prosecuted. We've worked to move cases through our courts more effectively and give victims greater continuity. On November 3rd, I'm asking for your vote so that we can continue fighting crime together. I'm Jeffrey Marsigli, and I approve this message. Paid for by Marsigli for District Attorney.
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0: Get out your dancing shoes from Boot Scootin' Boogie to Fancy Like.
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0: I'm Shelly Gray, and I'm putting on the dog.
1: Here in Eastern North Carolina, we play by the rules. We know the difference between right and wrong. But Lori Buckhout isn't from around here, and it shows. Buckhout was arrested for drunk driving, putting lives in danger. And instead of owning up to it, Buckhout tried to get out of it by name-dropping a two-star in the Pentagon. Who does she think she is? Lori Buckhout even campaigned with a convicted sex offender, a man who spent 6 years in prison for multiple felony sex crimes against children, some as young as 14, and he spent a decade on the sex offender registry. Lori Buckhout was even caught and fined for insider trading after she bet on her own race. Everything Lori Buckhout does makes it clearer and clearer. Lori Buckhout just isn't one of us. Lori Buckhout just doesn't belong in Congress.
2: I'm Don Davis, candidate for Congress, and I approve this message.
1: Paid for by Don Davis for NC.
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0: A little Lori Morgan for you, except for Monday right here on The Big Dog. We got some Andy Griggs, Patty Loveless, and more coming up.
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0: I was reading an article about a train station in India, and it was closed on two different occasions because of smoke. Where was that smoke coming from? It was coming from an office from a toaster. Someone put some bread in there to make toast, forgot about it, became a whole thing. They said it was closed down for at least 20 minutes each time to clear out the smoke and to make sure there wasn't a fire. So have you ever burnt something like that and set off the fire alarms? Yes, yes, yes, I am guilty of that. But the funniest thing I ever remember, not necessarily funny, but I was working and our fire alarms went off and someone had put popcorn in the microwave instead of 3 minutes. They did it for 30 minutes. Needless to say, after that, our bosses took away the microwave because they said we could not be trusted. And I think it smelled like burnt popcorn for weeks in there after that. So I think we've all burnt something. Just be extra careful. You're at work. You're not trying to shut down a train station because you burnt some toast. But this is Mandy Lane Fuller hanging out with you night till midnight right here on the Big Dog.
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98.5, the big dog next to you, next to me, Shenandoah. How many of you went to the Brantley Gilbert concert last night? Me and some friends were there. Jay Webb, he was awesome. John Morgan was awesome as well. So it was a great concert. I always love going to that venue. It's just a great venue to attend a concert at. You're listening to Mandy Lane Full of Back Row Nights. We got some George Strait, Garth Brooks, and more coming up for you.

0: I saw a survey this week where they surveyed women on a dating app, and they asked them, what would make you not be interested in a man and scroll on by? 78% of the women said if they did not have a job. Now, here is my question. If the same question was asked of men on a dating app, would that answer be the same? Would that percentages be the same? I would be very, very curious to know. So maybe someone can do that survey for me. You're listening to Mandy Lee Fuller on 98.5 The Big Dog.
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2: 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And the first time you touched me.

You love country music, and so do we. That's why we always play you the best of the 90s, 2K, and today on 98.5, The Big Dog.

There's a reason we're called the Big Dog. 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

Hear the best country music, the best shows, and win free prizes right here on 98.5 The Big Dog.